0: Sunset. eBay has rejected GameStop's random but very real $56 billion bid as neither credible nor attractive. which brings us to the topic. So what's the hardest you've ever been rejected? Before we get into that, I know a lot about this story and I heard it on the news today.
1: Yeah.
0: Because they do, like, GameStop's like, wait, no, you have a fiduciary duty to hear us out.
1: Right.
2: A what?
0: Fiduciary duty.
2: What's a fiduciary duty?
1: We'll talk to you about that off the air.
0: I know you think you're catching me in something, but no.
1: That's it's over.
2: I'm
0: it means like
2: I'm
0: you have
2: not.
0: A financial responsibility.
1: Yes.
2: I didn't think I
0: so
2: just didn't know.
0: Because

0: of that, GameStop may be able to trigger a whole new board for eBay. Like they, I think it's like called a proxy something. Sure, like they have to go to court and they're basically saying your board's not doing its job.
1: Right.
0: So we're going to restructure eBay now. That's not the topic. The topic is what's the hardest you've ever been rejected by being neither credible nor attractive. We'll talk about it next.

0: eBay has rejected GameStop's attempt to buy it.
1: Yeah.
0: Publicly saying it's neither credible nor attractive.
2: Yeah, that's
0: a $56 billion bid, and it's not attractive.
1: So basically,
0: it's just hurtful.
1: Like, eBay has been doing, they're on a tear for the last like 6 years.
0: Yeah.
1: Their stock has increased over 200%. So, like, $56 billion is nothing to them right now.
0: Okay.
1: So, to say something.
0: Why did GameStop just throw this in there, though?
1: I don't think GameStop knew what time it was.
0: Okay. Of all people, too.
1: Yeah.
0: Anyway, what's the hardest you've ever been rejected?
1: Yes.
0: Jordan?
1: One time back when like Tinder was popular, and I've never really been a dating apps guy, but you know, got a couple matches, hit this girl up, and I was like, hey, you know, maybe you, me and you should like get together sometime, have a drink, see where it goes. And she was like, immediately didn't say hi or anything, was just like, send me your Instagram. So I sent her a link, and then maybe five
0: like
1: minutes,
0: 500 followers? Ew.
1: She literally was like, absolutely not. Oh my God. No. Blocked.
0: In person?
1: No. On the app. Like, this is all, I mean, this was a matter of like
0: That's
1: 15
0: hilarious.
1: Minutes. Like,
2: That's
1: it was so
2: hilarious.
1: Fast.
0: Damn.
1: Yeah. So that was the hardest I think it's ever,
0: That's,
1: you know.
0: Audrey, have you ever been rejected?
2: I mean, I'm like trying to think, and I just know
0: guys go crazy for Audrey.
1: Right.
0: Like,
1: I mean,
0: I've seen like the men line up.
1: Yeah.
2: I have been.
0: The Best Buy Geek Squad is ready with their VW Beetle.
2: I've been pretty brutally rejected before, but not in like a funny way.
0: Okay.
2: I feel like,
0: I'm not trying to expose your trauma.
1: Yeah,
0: right.
1: I don't want you to cry.
2: No, there was actually, okay.
0: What about
2: I will
0: in sports?
2: Say there was only really one time.
0: You lost
2: in the history
0: part to anyone?
2: I've only been really rejected once.
1: Okay.
2: And it was fine. We just kind of stopped talking.
0: Okay.
1: Oh, they ghosted you.
2: No, it wasn't a ghost. It was just more of like a, it was like a, okay, here's why it was annoying though, was because it was like, nobody ever cut anything off. You know what I mean?
1: No, there was no like closure.
0: That's not rejection then. That's just a breakup or something.
2: Okay,
0: separation.
2: I've never been rejected.
0: Like, rejection to me is like, you want to be with someone and they're like, you.
1: Absolutely not. Yeah. Yeah.
2: Oh, yes. Yeah, no, I've never been.
0: Audrey, I flew to London because I wanted to meet up and go on a date with a girl. And we did. We went on our first date and then she ghosted me the next day
1: while
0: I was in London.
1: Tough. Yeah, yeah.
0: I went on a date with someone that I had a huge crush on that's actually a very famous TV personality. We're still friends now.
1: Right.
0: We kiss at the end of the date. Yeah. I was like 9 feet off the ground. Like,
1: sure.
0: This is going to change my life. Not even before I get home. I had like a 10-minute walk home because I walked into the train.
1: Right.
0: I had a text like, hey, you know, I think we're kind of like more like brother and sister.
1: After
0: and I was like, why didn't you kiss me then? What?
2: That was so awkward.
1: You know, a brother and sister kiss.
2: That is so awkward.
0: That was rejection, Audrey.
1: Oof, that's awful.
0: Those are just the two stories that come to mind.
2: I'll let you guys know if I can think of anything.
0: It's not making me feel better that you have to dig deep to think of a time.
1: You're so cool, Audrey.
0: XYZ with Eric Zachary. 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
0: Yeah, Audrey. 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Oh, Jamaica. It's beaches, it's mountains, lively, yet laid back. 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
0: 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I don't know how else I can underscore this. Like, you just have to go to the website.
1: Yep.
0: You have to do one thing.
1: Yes.
0: Which is follow us on Instagram.
2: Beep, boop, click the button.
0: You beep,
2: so
0: boop,
2: easy.
0: Click the button.
2: So easy.
0: Thank you, Audrey. Audrey's really mailing today's show.
1: I can sell the coffee.
0: But yeah, I feel a little frustrated with Audrey. I'm like, I don't know how else to shake someone in their car and be like,
1: yeah,
0: you have a trip waiting for you.
1: I mean, we went horseback riding on the beach, zip lining, cliff jumping.
0: We ate sushi. So much sushi.
2: So much sushi.
0: That sounded very scripted. Yeah, a 4-day, 3-night all-inclusive stay at any Sandals or Beaches Resort. 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Right now, go to
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0: More About Nothing fact of the day is coming up.
1: Yes.
0: Jordan doing a little deep dive, a little research on the woman who tried to section off and sell the sun.
1: Yeah, this is a good, I love this story. So.
0: I love when people fall for buying things they can't get to.
1: Well, I mean,
0: like the London Bridge has been sold like 15 times.
1: Right, yeah.
0: What? Sold, yeah, like a dude, like literally a con man convinced like buyers into thinking they own the London Bridge.
2: Bonkers.
0: Mm-hmm. That's happened with a lot of bridges and buildings. But yeah, this woman tried to sell the sun.
1: Yes.
0: And we'll talk about it next on XYZ. But first, a little bonus fact.
1: So sand tiger sharks have two babies at a time, but when they're pregnant, they have a ton of embryos that basically play Thunderdome in the womb and eat each other until the last two survive.
2: Ew.
1: Like, it's a battle.
0: How
1: do I find this stuff? Yeah. Don't
2: do
1: ask those questions.
2: Do they eat each other or do they, like, absorb each other?
1: That's the same thing.
0: The dome.
1: Yeah. All right. Many enter, one leaves.
2: Well, they're not like...
1: They are.
0: You don't know that.
1: They are.
0: The woman tried to sell off the sun. We'll learn about her next. Hang on.

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0: The woman who tried to sell off parts of the sun and probably got some people to believe in it.
1: Oh, I mean, yeah. it gets intense.
0: I'm not saying that I'm okay with people scamming people. Like, I think the call systems, some of these scary scams that are going around, they're taking advantage of the elderly.
1: Yes.
0: Not okay. If you're just a dumb person in your 20s and you fall for this, I think you should be taken for everything
2: Girl,
0: you have.
2: What does that have to do with them being in their 20s?
0: Because like,
2: I know, this is like old people that are falling for this.
0: Not people
2: in their 20s.
0: That you can buy a piece of the sun?
1: Okay, so.
2: I mean, unless it's like a gimmick.
0: Right, more about nothing. It's all brought to you by OptimaTex Relief. Jordan?
1: A little backstory before I get into the real story. In 1967, somehow the world came together and we were like, hey, let's put this outer space treaty thing going down, which basically says you can't like plant your flag and claim the moon, planets, certain stars,
0: sure,
1: and businesses can't do it either. So you won't get the sun by Apple.
0: Has anyone told Elon Musk this?
1: Okay, so
0: just checking.
1: I hope so.
0: Okay.
1: Anyway, in 2010, this woman in Spain named Angeles Duran was like, hey, this space treaty talks about countries and she also talks about businesses, but they don't talk about the individual. So she goes and basically is like, I'm going to register a notary saying I own the sun. She pays 30. She's like, I own it. And then wanted to charge energy companies a fee because they're using her sun, and was basically like, oh, I'm going to give this money to boost just the economy in Spain. Pretty much she did get the notary for that $30. Everybody else after that was like, girl, no, you can't own the sun. So from there, she was like, well, I got to bounce back. I got to do something. So then she starts selling plots of land of the sun on eBay.
0: Did she call it Sunny Acres?
1: Well, I don't know
0: like
1: what
0: a development.
2: She said, technically, I do own the sun.
1: I do own the sun. And if you want a piece of it, I just want to make my $30 back. eBay was like, no, you can't do that. They have a very strict policy on tangible things.
0: I feel
1: things.
0: Like I could get away with this.
1: So
0: I'm the right kind of con man for this.
1: Well, so, okay, you might want to meet this girl.
2: She should have tried Etsy.
1: You should meet this woman.
0: She put it on Etsy?
2: She should have tried Etsy.
1: She sues eBay. Like, no, I'm right. You're wrong. Mm-hmm. And because
2: so
1: she was technically right in
0: that
1: terms of like, she registered something and there was nothing in the treaty saying an individual couldn't own it. She settled out of court for cash with eBay. So.
0: I bought for Jordan's birthday or his Christmas one year. He owns a plot of land that makes him a lord.
1: Yeah, technically.
2: Yeah, I was going to say, like, you can do
0: like,
2: stuff like that.
0: Thing.
2: Yeah. Like,
0: but it comes
2: fine.
0: With a disclaimer that, like, this is not actually, like, you can't go claim this land.
1: Right, you can't build
0: thing.
1: On it or
2: well,
1: anything.
2: Yeah.
0: Like, it's like when people, like, donate to stars and people's
1: sure,
0: names.
1: Sure,
2: yeah.
0: You don't
1: exactly.
0: have ownership over it. I do think this recently happened. My girlfriend and I were eating Cadbury eggs. I don't know why. It was just like the dessert that we had available.
1: Leftover from Easter.
0: And I bit into one. I don't know what caused me to do it. I just looked into it and I was like, may tomorrow's today be better than yesterday. And she was like, what? I'm like, oh, you didn't know there's fortunes in it. Just straight faced. She immediately bit in and for a while tried to read the chocolate. And
1: was
0: she's
1: like looking for a message.
0: I don't think it says anything. And I'm just cracking up. So that just tells me I could sell the sun.
2: What a nightmare.
0: I could sell the sun.
1: Go, do it. Go for it.
0: You deserve a break, you know, to get away from it all.
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0: Yeah, Audrey. 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Oh, Jamaica. 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

0: XYZ with Derek Zachary. Beyonce is the reason a man is going to jail for 2 years.
1: I don't know if that's fair, but that's okay.
0: I think it's fair. She's the reason he's going to jail.
1: I mean, I think he stole things from her.
2: He's right. The reason he's going to jail.
1: Calvin Evans pulled up in his little red Hyundai next to a 2024 Jeep that belongs to somebody on Beyonce's team. Stole a bunch of drives, stole some laptops, stole a bunch of like designer stuff.
0: Yeah, this was like last year, 2 years ago, right? Yeah.
1: And then there was unreleased music on...
0: Which we never got, by the way, for all of these headlines.
1: Right. Well, maybe we will eventually.
0: You think he's going to leak it from jail?
1: Oh, well...
2: They had to have gotten it back.
0: I know, but I'm like, for all these headlines, at least let me hear what she's up to.
1: Burning it on a CD.

0: the in his the back of his car. Anyway, he took a plea deal that he wasn't originally gonna accept, but I think just decided to accept.
1: You gotta do it.
0: 2 years in prison and then 3 in on probation, which I feel like personally feels like a little bit of overkill. I don't know. 2 years is a long time of your life for
1: now. If the
2: I know
1: songs
2: people
1: are
2: in jail longer for weed, which is crazy.
1: Yeah,
2: me,
1: that's
2: you know,
1: very
2: so
1: sad.
0: Crazy.
1: But like, if the songs are bangers, should he go to jail for longer? Like, if the songs are bad,
0: no.
2: Again, they didn't get released.
1: Right,
2: if they
1: right,
2: got
1: right,
2: released.
1: Exactly.
2: Throw them under the prison.
1: Right.
2: But like, they got them back. It's fine.

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0: XYZ with Eric Zachary, talking technology on your Tuesday. 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TikTok Go, not to be confused with like Pokemon Go.
1: No, no.
0: I thought at first I saw this, I'm like, are we going to hunt for influencers? Because I'm intrigued.
1: Right, right. It's the opposite of that. Well, yeah, just way better. Way better than Pokemon Go.
0: TikTok Go.
1: Yes. Basically, they've announced that they're launching this addition to TikTok where if you see a video of like a travel influencer or blogger, TikTok will then hit you with how you can book a flight there, book a hotel. Oh. They've partnered with Booking.com, Expedia, Viator, Tickets, Trip.com, get your guide. So they want to make it kind of a seamless, oh, I see a trip to Jamaica, for example.
2: So is this automatic or is this like you have to like put this on your video?
0: Like opt in?
2: Yeah.
1: Yeah, I believe what you're able to do, because they did this in 2022 roughly with like, if you see like a concert video, it'll take you to Ticketmaster.
0: Or StubHub.
1: Yeah, or StubHub like that. So basically, once you, like if you're a creator, you can opt into it and then it'll be on your video specifically.
2: Sure.
0: Yeah. Yeah. So. I see both sides of this. As a creator, we're the original influencers on the radio. I think it's very valuable, right, to have a seamless click through.
1: Yeah.
0: I also know how many things I or people around me have drunk ordered because of like TikTok shop.
2: My mom loves TikTok
0: like,
2: shop.
0: There, I've gotten away from it now, but there was a time when there was like several boxes arriving daily and I'm like, when did I order this? When did I order a granite bath stone mat? I don't which by the way was too small. So it wasn't even helpful.
1: So funny, so I
0: don't know, I see like scrolling either intoxicated or just overly tired, you're gonna be like, I'm going to Rome.
1: I did that once with a shirt and my mom came over the next day or like when I had got it and she was like, oh, you got me a blouse, and I was like, I need to stop, I need to stop.
0: Damn.
1: That was my sign.
2: It's time to be done.
0: It's because you got them high-waisted hips.
1: Okay,
2: mom,
1: Eric, don't get it started.
0: You're speaking of trips, by the way, Jamaica.
1: Yes.
0: That's called a professional transition.
3: Yes.
0: No, but a trip for you to go to Jamaica, it's for free. There's no hook. There's no gimmick. You're not having to spend any money. 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
0: Say it.
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0: Yeah, Audrey. Yeah. Oh, Jamaica. It's beaches, it's mountains, lively, yet laid back. It's luxurious and adventurous, and it's a vibe. It's a vacation.
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ain't a masterpiece. 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

0: XYZ with Eric Zachary. We've been moving for work, and I'm trying to decide if it's harder or more stressful to move your home with like a loved one or move your offices with loved friends.
1: Oh, okay. I'm glad you threw loved in there. I didn't think you were going to say that.
0: I think it's important because there's a difference between like, oh, my office moved offices, but they handle everything for you. Right. You just got to find a new way to get to work.
1: Right.
0: We're still taking this upon us to move a bunch of studio equipment.
1: Yep.
0: And like we decorate our space. So it's not just like, oh, it's just speakers and microphones, like couches.
1: We have one
0: paintings. Audrey got locked in the elevator with a giant painting today.
2: I went in the elevator, but I went first. And so the painting's huge, right? And so it was blocking me from pushing the button.
1: Oh my God.
0: You just trapped yourself. It's like a 10 by 12 painting.
2: So I was like trying to press through
0: the canvas. Woes and things you've gotten wrong while moving, whether for work or for your home next on XYZ.

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0: XYZ with Eric Zachary. We're moving studios. Today is the first day from the new studio, as you may tell, may be able to tell.
1: Yes.
0: I have a lot of coffee in my system from the echoes in the background. We're in our brand new studio space. We've got the microphones up and running.
1: That's right.
0: The cameras are up and running. Kind of the bare minimum, though, to do the show.
1: Of course.
0: There's nothing else around us. We got chairs. That's, well,
2: Jordan is standing like a DJ booth.
0: Audrey and I have chairs. Jordan's, yeah, he looks like he's about to spin the latest house hits.
1: Yep.
0: For like a random EDM festival.
1: Stay after this. I'll be doing a 60-minute mix.
3: In the mix.
1: Exactly. Yeah, it's not true at all. I'm lying.
0: But we've been moving, and I feel like we don't have enough stuff to warrant movers.
1: Sure.
0: For, like, the studios. Yeah. Like, we have a decent amount of things, but, like, it's not like, you know, we didn't have, like, a professional build-out at the last XYZ studios. This one, maybe. This may be our last big move on our own. But, yeah, we've been U-hauling it.
1: We have.
0: Which Jordan and I just have horrible stories of U-Hauls, and
1: yes,
0: it never seems to go well for us. Audrey's never driven a U-Haul before.
2: No, but they put my name on the reservation.
0: Today, that changes.
1: It does change.
0: Have you ever driven a box truck?
2: No. Why would you ask me that?
0: I don't know, because you've moved different cities? Like, I feel like it's a very fair question.
2: I always make my dad drive it, and also drove down here with all my stuff and two sedans.
1: Okay.
0: Well, that changes today.
1: Yes.
0: You know how you've been saying you want to do like a parallel parking test? Today's the day in a U-Haul.
2: Honestly, okay.
1: Oh my God.
2: I'm down.
0: Okay.
2: I'm pretty good.
0: I think Audrey should drive the U-Haul. We have to go back to the other studio to get some more stuff after this.
1: Yeah.
0: I think...
1: So bad.
0: You're highly overestimating how much torque that is.
2: Power.
0: It's like
1: great.
0: It's like a over exaggerated wagon that maybe has like electric assist.
1: Right.
2: Okay. Yeah. Well, I don't have my driver's license on me, so.
1: What?
0: No, why do you keep doing that?
1: Oh my God.
2: It'll be fine.
1: No.
0: What's your U-Haul moving story, or just truck or moving van story, or moving between houses or offices, and you're like, should have hired someone?
1: Yeah.
0: I know there's stories out there, and I know we're about to make more of them, so let us know. XYZ content on Instagram. You deserve a break, you know, to get away from it all.
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0: Yeah, Audrey. 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

0: I'm warning you now, you're probably going to hear a lot of echoes in the background. Perhaps the occasional truck or siren.
1: Something like that.
0: We have moved officially to our new XYZ studios.
1: Yes.
0: But we haven't soundproofed anything yet. So we barely got the microphones and the cameras up in time. Right. So like this is what you get. Yep. But yeah, XYZ with their exec roof from our brand new location.

0: Something we're really excited about.
1: Yeah, I can't wait for this to be a little more soundproof.
0: We're kind of like in an Apple store right now.
2: Yeah.
0: There's a lot of wood, a lot of whites.
1: Yes.
0: A lot of sunlight, which we're not used to, which makes us sound like we were doing this from our parents' basement.
1: We were in a cave.
0: No, we didn't have windows. But yeah, the new show is here. 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
1: That's right.
0: It's still going strong, and that goes through this weekend. Your XYZ ENT Entertainment Report, talking about Beyonce and how she sent someone to jail. Next.

0: 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XYZ ENT Entertainment Report, all brought to you by Eggland's Best. A man is in jail or headed to jail now because of Beyonce.
1: Well, I don't know if that's really all that fair.
0: That's how you that's how you frame it to get people to listen, obviously.
2: Okay. A tease. Yeah.
1: Well, here's the thing.
0: Journalistic integrity.
1: Kelvin Evans.
0: Yes. Kelvin?
1: Yes.
0: I hate that name.
1: He pulled up in his red Hyundai next to a Jeep, busted out the windows, and stole a bunch of stuff from Beyonce, including unreleased music, a bunch of designer stuff, a couple laptops.
0: Right. Yeah, it wasn't from Beyonce. It was like her assistant or someone.
2: It was her bodyguard. Like, yeah.
0: I thought it was the dance choreographer.
2: Yeah, something like that.
0: Anyway, there was unreleased music on the drive, and he stole that.
1: He stole like a bunch of drives, whatever. He kind of just like took everything. Yeah. Right,
2: right.
1: There's video of all of this.
0: Yeah.
1: Right.
2: Oh, okay. I didn't know that.
0: Not the smartest crime.
1: Yeah. And so they were like, we know it was you. And he was pushing off this, you know, whatever. They were like, here's your 5-year plea deal that we'll give you. And he was like, no, I'm not ready for trial.
2: Oh, wow. So he's fighting back.
1: Well, this is like a while ago.
0: Yeah.
1: Now he's coming back and he's like, okay, I'll take
0: the deal.
2: I'll do it. Yeah.
0: Are they still offering him the deal or are they playing hardball?
1: Yeah. So he's going to be serving 2 years in prison and then the remainder on probation, which I don't know how I feel about. I feel like, yeah, I mean, I guess I don't know how
2: the system
1: severe
2: works?
1: That is.
0: There's part of me that's like, you stole something, go to jail.
2: Right.
0: But there's another part of me that's like, I know people that have gotten away with less time for like more heinous crimes.
1: That feels a little excessive to me. I feel like it's just that because it's Beyonce. Like, I feel like if he stole something out of somebody else's car, nobody would care.
2: Right.
0: If someone stole my mixtape, they're not going to jail for 2 years.
1: Yeah, which I just feel like, I mean, I get
0: it. I actually have to go to jail for that mixtape airs.
1: I just feel like he probably, especially in a situation like this, I feel like he's not out here like, I don't know, probably targeting a million celebrities to steal their confidential information.
2: To be fair, he did do this while she was performing. This was during her last tour.
1: I think it was intentional that was her,
2: right? Yeah, exactly. It was intentional.
1: Exactly, which is why I'm like, I don't think that he has a high risk of like trying to do it again. So like, only give him a couple months, call it a day.
0: Okay.
2: Okay, all right. We won't let you get into the judicial system.
0: There's our DA, Audrey Day. XYZ with their exactly your XYZ ENT Entertainment Report, all brought to you by Eggland's Best.
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0: You deserve a break, you know, to get away from it all.
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0: Say it.
1: Jamaica.
0: Yeah, Audrey. Yeah. Jamaica. It's beaches, it's mountains, lively, yet laid back. 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

0: 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Jordan's doing his rhythm of
1: this
0: the beat.
1: This is my, yeah, I'm feeling the rhythm. I have a hat that I got in Jamaica, a bucket hat that says that.
0: Feel the rhythm.
1: Yeah.
0: It's spelled R-I-D-D-U-M.
1: Yes, yeah, no. Yeah. And I think you should go down and get one.
0: And feel the rhythm.
1: Yeah, bucket hats are all the rage, especially
0: in
1: Jamaica.
0: That's one of the things you can do. Or you can do whatever you want because it's your vacation. 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

0: holding me back.
1: eBay has rejected GameStop's random but very real $56 billion bid as neither credible nor attractive. Which brings us to the topic. So what's the hardest you've ever been rejected? Before we get into that, I know a lot about this story and I heard it on the news today.
2: Yeah.
1: Because they do, like, GameStop's like, wait, no, you have a fiduciary duty to hear us out.
2: Right.
1: A fiduciary duty.
3: What's a fiduciary duty?
2: We'll talk to you about that off the air.
1: I know you think you're catching me in something, but no.
2: It's over.
3: It means you have
1: a financial responsibility.
2: Yes.
3: I just didn't know.
1: Because of that, GameStop may be able to trigger a whole new board for eBay. Like, I think it's like called a proxy something. Like, they have to go to court and they're basically saying your board's not doing its job.
2: Right.
1: So we're going to restructure eBay now. That's not the topic. The topic is, what's the hardest you've ever been rejected by being neither credible nor attractive? We'll talk about it next.

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1: Is it just us, or do you really need a vacation?
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0: eBay has rejected GameStop's attempt to buy it.
1: Yeah.
0: Publicly saying it's neither credible nor attractive.
2: Yeah, that's...
0: It's a $56 billion bid, and it's not attractive.
1: So basically, like, eBay has been doing... They're on a tear for the last, like, 6 years.
0: Yeah.
1: Their stock has increased over 200%. So, like, $56 billion is nothing to them right now.
0: Okay.
1: So to say something...
0: Why did GameStop just throw this in there, though?
1: I don't think GameStop knew what time it was.
0: Okay. Of all people, too.
1: Yeah.
0: Anyway, what's the hardest you've ever been rejected?
1: Yes.
0: Jordan?
1: One time back when, like, Tinder was popular, and I've never really been a dating apps guy.
0: Yeah.
1: But, you know, got a couple matches, hit this girl up, and I was like, hey, you know, maybe me and you should, like, get together sometime, have a drink, see where it goes. And she was like, immediately didn't say hi or anything, was just like, send me your Instagram. So I sent her a link, and then maybe five
0: like
1: minutes...
0: 500 followers? Ew.
1: She literally was like, absolutely not. Oh my God, no. Blocked.
0: In person?
1: No. On the app. Like, this is all... I mean, this was a matter of, like,
0: that's
1: 15
0: hilarious.
1: Minutes. Like,
2: that's
1: it was so
2: hilarious.
1: Fast.
0: Damn.
1: Yeah. So that was the hardest I think it's ever... You know,
0: Audrey, have you ever been rejected?
2: I mean... I'm, like, trying to think, and I just know,
0: guys go crazy for Audrey.
1: Right,
0: like,
1: right.
0: I've seen, like, the men line up.
1: Yeah.
2: I have been...
0: The Best Buy Geek Squad is ready with their VW Beetle.
2: I've been pretty brutally rejected before, but not in, like, a funny way. Okay. I feel like...
0: Aww. I'm not trying to expose your trauma
1: right
0: now.
1: Yeah, I don't want you to cry.
2: No, there was... Actually, okay, I will
0: sports?
2: Say there was only really one time
0: you lost
2: in the
0: part
2: history
0: to anyone?
2: I've only been really rejected once.
1: Okay.
2: And it was fine. We just kind of stopped talking.
0: Okay.
1: Oh, they ghosted you.
2: No, it wasn't a

0: ghost. It was just more of like a, it was like a, okay, here's why it was annoying though, was because it was like there was no, there, nobody ever cut anything off, you know what I mean?
1: No, there was no like closure.
2: That's not rejection then, that's just a breakup or something.
0: Okay,
2: separation.
0: I've never been rejected.
2: Like rejection to me is like you want to be with someone and they're like, you
1: absolutely not. Yeah,
0: yeah. Oh yeah, no, I've never been
2: rejected. Audrey, I flew to London because I wanted to meet up and go on a date with a girl, and we did, we went on our first date, and then she ghosted me the next day.
1: Oh my God.
2: I was in London.
1: Yeah.
2: I went on a date with someone that I had a huge crush on, that's actually a very famous TV personality. We're still friends now.
1: Right.
2: We kiss at the end of the date. Yeah. I was like 9 feet off the ground. Like, sure. This is going to change my life. Not even before I get home. I had like a 10-minute walk home because I walked into the train.
1: Right.
2: I had a text like, hey, you know, I think we're kind of like more like brother and sister.
1: After
2: and I was like, why didn't you kiss me then? What?
0: That was so awkward.
1: You know, a brother and sister
0: that
1: kiss.
0: That is so awkward.
2: That was rejection, Audrey.
1: Oof, that's awful.
2: Those are just the two stories that come to mind.
0: I'll let you guys know if I can think of anything.
2: It's not making me feel better that you have to dig deep to think of a time.
1: You're so cool, Audrey.
2: XYZ with Eric Zachary. You deserve a break, you know, to get away from it all.
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2: Yeah, Audrey. 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
1: Yep.
2: We love to hear it.
0: Yep. No, we don't.
1: I can sing more.
0: No, we don't.
1: Pop, six, squish. Okay. No, okay.
0: Was that crunch? Cinnamon Toast Crunch? No, what is that cereal?
2: Snap, Crackle, Pop, Rice Krispies?
1: Anyway.
2: Oh my God.
0: XYZ, the test is coming up next. Jordan and Audrey going head to head. Pop culture trivia that has to do with things we've talked about on the show over the last week or so.
1: I'm on a roll, baby.
0: And we'll do it next on the test.

0: 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Audrey's sitting at the same desk as me right now. It's a big desk.
1: I feel like I'm in trouble.
0: We've never been on the same side before, so I'm kind of worried she's going to try to peek because she's a sore loser. So
1: I'm not trying to peek. Here,
0: here we go.
1: I'll go
0: the test.
1: Here.
0: Three pop culture trivia questions. Use your name to buzz in. Do not buzz in before the end of the question. Audrey, you're moving out of the camera frame. Audrey and Jordan playing head-to-head, playing for you at home. Question number one. KJ Apa recently posted a video calling out his commonly assumed alter ego, Mr. Fantasy, accusing Mr. Fantasy of stealing his identity. Apa has repeatedly denied any connection to the character, who he reportedly never breaks from, even when the cameras aren't rolling.
2: Interesting.
0: But it's him. He's one and the same. Like, it's all but, like, fact. Apa first launched the stardom playing Archie Andrews on CW's Riverdale. What country is KJ Apa from?
1: Audrey. Oh, dear. I cannot remember. New Zealand.
0: New Zealand is correct.
2: Oh, nice.
0: Very good.
2: I had no idea.
0: 1 point to Audrey. Question number two.
1: Cute accent.
0: A Southwest flight was recently delayed because of a humanoid robot. The dancing robot, affectionately known as Bebop, was originally supposed to be checked as luggage, but his case was too heavy, so his team bought him a seat. Once on board, the Oakland airport staff flagged his oversized lithium battery, had it removed. The robot may be in today's headlines, but they've been a part of pop culture and movies and media for years. What animated film about the life of a robot won the 2009 Academy Award for Best Animated Feature?
2: Jordan. WALL-E.
0: WALL-E is correct.
3: Wow.
1: Yeah. Yes. I was gonna go with that one, the big guy, the big squishy guy.
2: Big Hero 6.
1: Yeah, that was much later.
0: Was he a robot?
2: I didn't see it.
1: He was a robot. Okay. He's just like a squishy robot.
0: That was like the Pillsbury Doughboy's like uncle or something.
1: No, he's
2: the Michelin Man.
0: He's unk. Yeah. All right. Question three. 1-1 is the tiebreaker. The Bear just dropped a surprise prequel episode on Hulu titled Gary, about Gary, Indiana, ahead of its fifth and final season, which premieres June 25th. It's coming up. Who stars as Carmen, Carmi, or Zotto on The Bear?
1: Audrey. Jeremy Allen White.
0: Jeremy Allen White is correct.
2: Good job, Audrey.
1: Yay!
0: Jordan just kind of watched from afar.
1: Yeah. I feel like you gave me that. Why'd you give me that?
2: I don't know.
0: Something tells me you needed it today.
1: What?
0: The test is all brought to you by Optima Tax.
1: I feel good.
0: Relief. You deserve a break, you know, to get away from it all.
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0: Yeah, Audrey. 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Oh, Jamaica. 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

0: 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All right. Right now, that is your chance at a 4-day, 3-night all-inclusive stay. I don't know how else I can underscore this. 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
1: Yep.
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2: So easy.
0: Thank you, Audrey. Audrey's really mailing today's show.
1: I think all the coffee.
0: But yeah, I feel a little frustrated with Audrey. I'm like, I don't know how else to shake someone in their car and be like, yeah. You have a trip waiting for you.
1: I mean, we went horseback riding on the beach, zip lining, cliff jumping.
0: We ate sushi. So much sushi.
2: So much sushi.
0: That sounded very scripted. a 4-day, 3-night all-inclusive stay at any Sandals or Beaches Resort. It's all brought to you by Jamaica Tourist Board and, of course, XYZ with Eric Zachary. Right now, go to
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0: XYZ with Eric Zachary. That is it for us today on your Tuesday, May 12th.
1: Oh, geez.
0: Which I'm realizing is almost exactly 2 years to the day of when we moved into our first studio space.
2: That's very true.
1: That's cute.
0: I think it was like May, it might have been May 15th that we did our first show.
2: That's right.
0: We spent 2 years at our very first brick and mortar studio, XYZ Studios, and it was kind of cobbled together how we were able to get into a commercial lease. Before that, Jordan and I did the show from my apartment, literally.
2: That's right. Yep.
0: It was a big milestone for us, but now we moved into a brand new space that's like a blank canvas.
2: Yeah. It's us. Yeah.
0: Which is kind of terrifying.
2: It is.
0: But also kind of exciting because we got to build it out in real time, do the construction. I feel so adult when I'm like, yeah, we're having the studio space demoed right now. Like, I've said that to many people.
2: Right.
0: That, like, they're like, thanks, I'm at your Chipotle cashier. Like, I was like, yeah, you know,
1: yeah,
0: across the street, we're having the walls built out.
2: Sir,
0: you know?
2: This is a Wendy's.
0: Yeah. No, can I get a Frosty? But we're very excited to share it with you.
1: I like it here.
2: Thank you, Audrey.
0: Thanks, Audrey.
1: I could stay.
0: Audrey's kind of like if a Roomba had a Siri attached to it, because she just floats from room to room and says random things.
1: A Roomba!
0: Yeah. Doesn't help
2: you
0: when
2: you're shouting Roomba. Doesn't help the situation.
1: I really like the echo.
2: Oh, okay.
0: Can we keep hopefully, it? Yeah. Sorry, the echo goes away soon. We're still in an empty room.
2: Yeah, we want to get rid of that.
0: But if you want to follow along, see what the old studios look like, and check out the new ones, XYZ content on Instagram. And don't forget, one final chance today for you to go to Jamaica. This is it right now. XYZcontest.com.
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1: They say the holy water's watered down, and this town's lost its faith. 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
1: Good morning, good morning, good morning. It's the Ryan Spencer Show on Mix 95.1 on this fabulous Way Back Wednesday. 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

47 right now, Mix 95.1. Coming up on the Ryan Spencer Show, what is the most ridiculous reason you know somebody has ended up in the hospital? 717-263-8595. Voice message me your stories. We'll break them down next after BSB on 5.1.

0: Give it to me the most ridiculous reason you or somebody ended up in the hospital. It's the Ryan Spencer Show, Mix 95.1. What about you there, Julia?
1: The chairs that recline. I had my chair, and it was already in the where your feet are out. Point. And one of the kids dropped something behind the couch. And I'm like, okay, I'll just turn around and grab it real quick.
0: Right.
1: Put my arm behind there, and it fully reclined. And my arm got stuck between the chair and the wall.
0: Ouch.
1: And it was just me home alone with the children. So I had to call the fire department to break in my door because the kids were too little to unlock it. And then they had to push the chair so my arm would get free.
0: Oh, no.
1: I did have to go get checked out to make sure I didn't break anything. I didn't, but I did have a very gnarly bruise for a long time.
0: Ah, that's always the worst because that just looks really gross for a couple of days. My goodness. Teresa in Wadesboro, what about you?
2: When my son was younger, he is 23 now, but when he was probably about 8 years old, I had to take him to the emergency room to get a piece of dog food stuck out of his nose.
0: What?
2: He stuck it in there. I don't know why he stuck it in there, but I had to take him to the hospital to get it out because we tried with pliers or tweezers and we couldn't get it.
0: Ooh.
2: Oh, it was really embarrassing, but it was kind of funny.
0: I mean, my mom had to take me to the ENT and the emergency room at one point because I got like a napkin lodged down my ear whenever I was a kid. So I totally get that from like the kids' POV. It's not the greatest thing in the world. 717-263-8595. Most ridiculous reason why you or somebody you know ended up in the hospital.
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4: On I-70 eastbound, Hagerstown to Frederick, no significant delays right now. 270, though, is going to be slow from Route 80 down toward the truck scales. Northbound on Route 15, delay-free as you're north of Frederick. Southbound 15 also looking good. Getting heavy in Loudoun County on 15 southbound approaching Lucas with the rush hour starting to build there. 81 southbound from Chambersburg into Greencastle through Hagerstown. No problems to report. And then south of I-70, we're looking good on 81 southbound toward Martinsburg and Winchester. Northbound 81 from Virginia into West Virginia, Maryland, and Pennsylvania. Looking good. No problems there. Everything's moving smoothly. That's traffic, and you're up to date.
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3: 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Mostly cloudy with showers and a high near 70, going to drop down to 53 later on tonight. 57 and cloudy tomorrow, 67 and sunny Friday, and 80 and sunny coming up on your Saturday. 55 right now at Mix 95.1.

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Coming up on your three things you need to know, an 18-year-old graduated law school with top honors just the other day. We'll go over that massive success coming up after Bruno.

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1: Ashton Kutcher might be putting together a country album. We'll get into that coming up in your three things you need to know on the Ryan Smetzer Show on Mix 95.1. Starting out with a great story out of St. Louis, Mississippi. A teenager, 18-year-old, graduating law school with high honors from Loyola University New Orleans College of Law. Yeah, this kid, James Chilla Migaras, is the youngest law graduate in Louisiana history. And I would imagine if you really did a zoom out, you'd probably realize that they're probably the youngest law grad in American history, too. Finishing high school at 12 years old, earning a bachelor's degree and master's in accounting from Western Governors University at 15, and then landing in the top 2% of his Loyola class, earning 5 legal concentrations and studying taxation at Northwestern in Chicago before turning 20. And James is already a certified public accountant. He's a genius of a person right there. My goodness gracious. Somebody who might not be a genius and is in a whole lot of hot water. A McDonald's employee in Massachusetts is under a ton of fire after she was filmed putting fries in her mouth before placing them in a red fry carton. Yeah, like to sell to the actual customer. The police and a variety of different health officials in the area are investigating the whole situation. The woman got busted when a video of her doing this went viral over on social media. And now she's in a whole lot of deep doo-doo. And finally, this is quite the story. Ashton Kutcher is getting into the music industry, and specifically the country music industry. He apparently is a huge fan of country, wants to write an album, even if he is not a good singer. Look, hey, you got Suno, you got AI, you got autotune. He'll make it work. He says, I don't care if anybody listens to it, and they probably won't, and I'm okay with that, but I've just always wanted to write a country music album, so I'm obsessed with getting that done. Look, he says that, but I give it a year until we see a video of him performing at the Grand Ole Opry. You can check out that story and so many others over at the trending tab at mix95.com. Those are your three things you need.
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2: On 81 southbound from Shippensburg into Chambersburg, down to Greencastle and Hagerstown, no delays. Continuing south of I-70 on 81 down toward Martinsburg, down to Winchester after that, looking good. Northbound.

0: on 81 from Virginia into West Virginia, Maryland, Pennsylvania. Should find everything opened and delay free. No problems right now on I-70 eastbound from Hagerstown to Frederick. That's looking good. Route 15 north and southbound between Emmitsburg and Frederick. Delays haven't formed yet. Everything's looking good there. 270 southbound is very heavy and slow from Route 80 down to the truck scales. Westbound 70, Frederick to Hagerstown, no problems there. And then west of 81, I-70 is moving well in both directions between Hancock and Hagerstown. That's traffic, and you're up to date.
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Mix 75.1 as always, each and every morning. We show some love to an awesome bus riding off to school, listening to Mix 95.1 on their way to school. And we've got an awesome bus driver, Miss Tanya, driving some kids to Shippensburg Area School District. And Flo is submitting today's School Bus Squad shout out to bus number 7, headed off to Shippensburg. Flo, thank you for submitting that School Bus Squad shout out. Bus number 7, headed off to Shippensburg Area School District. Miss Tanya, the bus driver. Hope all y'all have an amazing day at school today. And Miss Tanya, thank you for being a spectacular bus driver. Everybody else, hey, if you want to get a School Bus Squad shout out on air, if you're riding the bus right now and listening to Mix and you have not yet gotten yourself a shout out on air, get your parents to submit your bus number right now over at mix95.com to join the School Bus Squad.

mundane, a masterpiece. Oh my, my, oh my, my love. I take one look at you, you're taking me out.

Coming up on the Ryan Smetzer Show, hey, the Princess cruise ship that arrived at Port Canaveral yesterday after a norovirus outbreak. I want to know your worst cruise ship horror stories. Let me know. I'm 717-263-8595.

0: Let's talk your cruise ship horror stories. It's the Ryan Spencer Show on Mix 95.1. I mean, there's been so many between the Hanta virus situation and now the Caribbean Princess cruise ship that arrived at Port Canaveral yesterday after a norovirus outbreak sickened more than 102 passengers. The infected, of course, were told to stay in their rooms and quarantine for the remainder of the cruise, which people said it was basically 24 hours of gastrointestinal experiences, which you could pretty much figure out what that was the scientific term for and just use your imagination for that at 7 o'clock in the morning. What about you there, Marie? What is your cruise ship horror story?
1: There was a guy who, it was very short-lived, but he actually locked himself out of his room. I don't know where his wife was, don't know partner, anything. The door shut behind him, and he was not in the right frame of mind to realize where he was, that he was outside of his room.
0: Uh-oh.
1: He was completely in his birthday suit, standing there for all the world to see.
0: Oh, no. Not even a towel. That's bad. Yikes. What about you there, Harriet?
2: We had to somehow go around a hurricane, so we had to divert off of the original path. The entire pool water, you can see that there are people almost completely coming out of this pool because it's now waving.
0: Oh my
2: going
0: gosh.
2: That much of a wave outside. So next thing you know, they close the entire outside of the cruise ship.
0: Yeah, I would hope so. I would hope they would have done it a lot sooner than when the pool became its own ocean. 717-263-8595. Give me your cruise ship horror stories.
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5: On I-70 eastbound from Hagerstown to Frederick, should find everything open and moving pretty well. Route 15 southbound in the Frederick area, bit of a slowdown now from 7th Street down to Patrick Street. 270 is still very slow from Route 80 down to the truck scales. Route 40 east to west between Hagerstown and Frederick moving smoothly. Westbound 70, Frederick to Hagerstown, and then west of Interstate 81. 70 looks good in both directions between Hancock and Hagerstown. 81 southbound from Chambersburg into Greencastle through Hagerstown. No problems there. Continuing down toward Martinsburg and Winchester, should find everything open. Route 11 north and southbound doing well. Northbound 81 is looking good as you head up from Virginia into West Virginia, Maryland, and Pennsylvania. That's traffic, and you're up to date.
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0: 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Mostly cloudy with a high near 70. Chance of showers this afternoon, dropping to 53 later on tonight. 16 cloudy tomorrow, 70 and sunny Friday, and 80 and sunny on Saturday. 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
1: Ashton Kutcher might be putting together a country album. We'll get into that coming up in your three things you need to know on the Ryan Smetzer Show on Mix 95.1. Starting out with a great story out of St. Louis, Mississippi. A teenager, 18-year-old, graduating law school with high honors from Loyola University New Orleans College of Law. Yeah, this kid, James Chilla Migaras, is the youngest law graduate in Louisiana history. And I would imagine if you really did a zoom out, you'd probably realize that they're probably the youngest law grad in American history, too. Finishing high school at 12 years old, earning a bachelor's degree and master's in accounting from Western Governors University at 15, and then landing in the top 2% of his Loyola class, earning 5 legal concentrations and studying taxation at Northwestern in Chicago before turning 20. And James is already a certified public accountant. This is a genius of a person right there. My goodness gracious. Somebody who might not be a genius and is in a whole lot of hot water. A McDonald's employee in Massachusetts is under a ton of fire after she was filmed putting fries in her mouth before placing them in a red fry carton. Yeah, like to sell to the actual customer. The police and a variety of different health officials in the area are investigating the whole situation. The woman got busted when a video of her doing this went viral over on social media. And now she's in a whole lot of deep doo-doo. And finally, this is quite the story. Ashton Kutcher is getting into the music industry, and specifically the country music industry. He apparently is a huge fan of country, wants to write an album, even if he is not a good singer. Look, hey, you got Suno, you got AI, you got autotune. He'll make it work. He says, I don't care if anybody listens to it, and they probably won't, and I'm okay with that, but I've just always wanted to write a country music album, so I'm obsessed with getting that done. Look, he says that, but I give it a year until we see a video of him performing at the Grand Ole Opry. You can check out that story and so many others over at the trending tab at mix95.com. Those are your three things you need to know

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1: I got Erica on the line with me, and Erica, you are getting ready to potentially save up for another Disney cruise. You've been on two in the last couple of years. When was the last time you were on one?
2: We went on two in 2023.
1: Ooh, okay. So that's like the fairly newer ones that have like the cool shows and stuff, right?
2: Yeah, I think they all are pretty cool. I mean, we went on the Wish and on the Dream. Yeah, and then after that, then they ended up

0: coming out with three more cruises and then and like the following years.
1: You know, hopefully we can get you some money to pay for another Disney cruise. Cause you know what? As hopefully. as a Disney adult myself, I'm always wishing that, you know, magic upon everybody. So
0: yeah.
1: Awesome. Well, you know the drill, you got 10 questions, 60 seconds. If you get stumped on any, all you gotta do is say pass and we'll skip over those questions. See if we can get through all 10 and get them all correct okay. in under that minute. Are you ready for your $1,000 minute, Erica?
0: I'm ready.
1: All right. Let me get my stopwatch out and ready to rock and roll. Here we go.
0: Okay.
1: Your $1,000 minute starts in 3, 2, and 1. Complete this saying, there's no place like blank.
0: Home.
1: True or false, Mars is larger than Earth.
0: I think that is not true. Like, Earth is large. Mars is not larger than Earth.
1: What state has the abbreviation MI?
0: Mississippi.
1: In baseball, what is the term for an outfielder catching a ball hit into the air?
0: Pass.
1: Which letter is the second in the word friend?
0: What letter? The letter R.
1: What's the name of the talking yellow canary in Looney Tunes that says, I thought I saw a putty tat?
0: Tweety Bird.
1: What is the symbol for the unit leader?
0: Pass.
1: What is the name of the river that runs through the Grand Canyon?
0: Pass.
1: Which is taller, the Eiffel Tower or the Statue of Liberty?
0: The Eiffel Tower.
1: Which American singer was nicknamed the chairman of the board?
0: Nickname or which movie?
1: Yep, and we just hit the minute mark there. We ran out of time. That was actually Frank Sinatra, just so you know. The American singer was nicknamed the chairman of the board. Yeah, that one was okay. One I only randomly know because of like musical theater shows and stuff that I've been in, but that's a deep cut right there for sure. But you did a fantastic job. We just almost got through all 10 right there. We passed on a couple, of course, but getting through the 10 is a great feat in itself. Of course, you got There's No Place Like Home. You got Mars is not larger than Earth. State is the abbreviation of MI. Actually, Michigan, surprisingly enough. Mississippi, I believe, is MS, I want to say. Okay. I almost thought it was Missouri, but I think that's MO. I was trying to remember that little like quarter map that I used to have on my wall whenever I was a kid that had all the abbreviations on it. In baseball, the term for an outfielder catching a ball hit into the air is a fly out or an out, which one, you know, that would have worked as well.
0: Okay.
1: Letter is second of the word friend, letter R. You got Tweety Bird right there for the, I think I saw a putty tat. Symbol for the unit leader would be the letter R. The Grand Canyon River, Colorado River. And then of course you got Eiffel Tower being taller than the Statue of Liberty. And then that Frank Sinatra question right there was that 10th question, but excellent job right there. We ripped through all of them in under that minute. Just had to pass on a couple right there, but we'll get you back on and see if we can get you that Disney cruise money for sure. And either way, we got you that lovely morning show t-shirt. We got you that nice morning show koozie. And in just a few weeks, we'll give it another whirl. See if we can get you hooked up with that $1,000. Thank you again for playing, Erica. Everybody else, if you want to play $1,000 minute, get registered right now. Mix95.com.
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5: 81 southbound from Shippensburg into Chambersburg through Greencastle and into Hagerstown. No delays. It's a slow exit from 81 south to go east on I-70. But south of I-70, 81 is looking pretty good down toward Martinsburg and Winchester. Route 11 north and southbound is good. Northbound 81, Virginia into West Virginia, Maryland, and Pennsylvania. Everything's moving at speed so far. I-70 eastbound looks good. Hagerstown to Frederick. Route 15 southbound is pretty slow down from Mater Avenue to Patrick Street. Northbound 15 through the Frederick area is still moving smoothly. Westbound 70, Frederick to Hagerstown, and then west of 81, I-70 moves well in both directions. That's traffic, and you're up to date.
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Got your latest school bus squad shout out on the Ryan Smetzer Show on Mix 95.1. 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Flo submitting the school bus squad shout out for today. Bus number 7, Miss Tanya, driving the bus to Shippensburg Area School District. Again, that is bus number 7 headed off to Shippensburg Area School District. Hope all y'all have an amazing day at school today. Shout out to all of you. Shout out to Miss Tanya, your amazing bus driver. And shout out again to Flo for submitting that school bus squad shout out. If you want to get your bus shouted out on air while you are riding to school and listening to Mix 95.1, well, get your parents to submit your bus number right now over there at Mix95.com, right up on our homepage.

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1: Normal or nope, lying during a job interview. It's the Ryan Spencer Show. Mix 95.1, summer job season just around the corner. There's a new survey out there by Resume Genius that has revealed that younger job seekers are more likely to lie than older job seekers during interviews. 36% of people admit to lying during a job interview. So have you ever lied during a job interview? Erica, what's your story?
2: I do hiring for a living.
1: Oh,
2: I've had people who have said that they have degrees and don't. Jeez. And all kinds of things.
1: Yes.
2: I had one who said that they were had a doctorate degree and didn't have a degree at all.
1: You can look that up.
2: We had to ask, like, where you went to school and such. And finally, there were too many red flags. And I'm like, you know what? I just don't believe this. And so I started to look into it and come to find out they didn't even have a degree at all. It was a long, long little process, but we found out.
1: Yeah, you can do, like, I mean, I know it's not, like, Googleable. Like, it's not, like, an immediate thing where you can just, like, type it in and find it in seconds.

0: but we can be super sleuths pretty darn quickly nowadays. Rachel, what about you?
1: I told a big lie to get a big job, and it worked. And I still have the job.
2: Oh, no.
1: I told a boss, he asked me if I knew anything about scheduling as far as scheduling production.
0: Yeah.
1: And I told him that, yes, of course I did.
0: Well.
1: And here I am 4 years later, still scheduling plant production.
0: Well,
1: I had no idea what he was talking about. I have no idea. I had no clue what plant scheduling was about.
0: But you do now, and that's all that matters. And hopefully he is not hearing this right now. 717-263-8595. 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
4: On 81 southbound from Chambersburg into Greencastle through Hagerstown, no delays. There's a slow exit from 81 south, once again today, to go east on I-70, just on the ramp. Through lanes are open on 70 and 81 there. South of I-70, 81 south is moving well to Martinsburg and then down toward the Winchester area. Northbound on 81 from Virginia into West Virginia, Maryland, and Pennsylvania. Nothing in the way to slow you down in terms of accidents, incidents, or road work. 70 eastbound, Hagerstown to Frederick is delay-free. Still, Route 15 southbound in the Frederick area and delays down from Liberty Road to Patrick Street. Northbound 15 is slow from I-70 up to Rosemont Avenue. That's traffic, and you're up to date.
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0: 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Mostly cloudy with showers and a high near 67 this afternoon, dropping to 53 later on tonight. 57 and cloudy tomorrow, 67 and sunny Friday, and 80 and sunny on your Saturday. 57 right now, Mix 95.1.

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to know what in the world did a McDonald's worker get caught doing that has her under fire involving French fries in her mouth. We'll get to that coming up after Huntrick's Golden. 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
1: Ashton Kutcher might be putting together a country album. We'll get into that coming up in your three things you need to know on the Ryan Spencer Show, Mix 95.1. Starting out with a great story out of St. Louis, Mississippi. A teenager, 18-year-old, graduating law school with high honors from Loyola University New Orleans College of Law. Yeah, this kid, James Chilla Migaras, is the youngest law graduate in Louisiana history. And I would imagine if you really did a zoom out, you'd probably realize that they're probably the youngest law grad in American history, too. Finishing high school at 12 years old, earning a bachelor's degree and master's in accounting from Western Governors University at 15, and then landing in the top 2% of his Loyola class, earning 5 legal concentrations and studying taxation at Northwestern in Chicago before turning 20. Yeah, James is already a certified public accountant. Is a genius of a person right there. My goodness gracious. Somebody who might not be a genius and is in a whole lot of hot water. A McDonald's employee in Massachusetts is under a ton of fire after she was filmed putting fries in her mouth before placing them in a red fry carton. Yeah, like to sell to the actual customer. The police and a variety of different health officials in the area are investigating the whole situation. The woman got busted when a video of her doing this went viral over on social media. And now she's in a whole lot of deep doo-doo. And finally, this is quite the story. Ashton Kutcher is getting into the music industry, and specifically the country music industry. He apparently is a huge fan of country, wants to write an album, even if he is not a good singer. Look, hey, you got Suno, you got AI, you got Auto-Tune. He'll make it work. He says, I don't care if anybody listens to it, and they probably won't, and I'm okay with that, but I've just always wanted to write a country music album, so I'm obsessed with getting that done. Look, he says that, but I give it a year until we see a video of him performing at the Grand Ole Opry. You can check out that story and so many others over at the trending tab at mix95.com. Those are your three things you need to know.
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2: I-70 eastbound is still delay-free from Hagerstown to Frederick. Route 15 northbound, pretty slow from Jefferson Street up to Rosemont Avenue. Southbound on 15, a brief delay as you approach 7th Street, and then you slow again from Rosemont Avenue down to Patrick Street. 270 still pretty slow, Route 80 down to the truck scales and off and on beyond that, all the way down to the Capitol Beltway. Westbound 70, Frederick to Hagerstown looks good. In Frederick County, there was an accident reported on Route 340 at Route 17. 81, southbound Chambersburg into Hagerstown, no delays, then continuing down to Martinsburg and Winchester looking good. Northbound 81, Virginia into West Virginia, Maryland, and Pennsylvania moving smoothly. That's traffic, and you're up to date.
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1: If you dread dealing with your insurance company more than you dread yard work, in 90-degree weather...
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1: I got Erica on the line with me, and Erica, you are getting ready to potentially save up for another Disney cruise. You've been on two in the last couple of years. When was the last time you were on one?
2: We went on two in 2023.
1: Ooh, okay. So that's like the fairly newer ones that have like the cool shows and stuff, right?
2: Yeah, I think they all are pretty cool. I mean, we went on the Wish and on the Dream. Yeah, and then after that, then they ended up coming out with three more cruises and the following years.
1: You know, hopefully we can get you some money to pay for another Disney cruise. Because you know what? As a Disney adult myself, I'm always wishing that, you know, magic upon everybody. So,
2: yeah.
1: Awesome. Well, you know the drill. You got 10 questions, 60 seconds. If you get stumped on any, all you got to do is say pass and we'll skip over those questions. See if we can get through all 10 and get them all correct in under that minute. Are you ready for your $1,000 minute, Erica?
2: I'm ready.
1: All right. Let me get my stopwatch out and ready to rock and roll. Here we go.
2: Okay.
1: Your $1,000 minute starts in 3, 2, and 1. Complete this saying. There's no place like blank.
2: Home.
1: True or false, Mars is larger than Earth.
2: I think that is not true. Like, Earth is large. Mars is not larger than Earth.
1: What state has the abbreviation MI?
2: Mississippi.
1: In baseball, what is the term for an outfielder catching a ball hit into the air?
2: Pass.
1: Which letter is the second in the word friend?
2: What letter? The letter R.
1: What's the name of the talking yellow canary in Looney Tunes that says, I thought I saw a putty tat?
2: Tweety Bird.
1: What is the symbol for the unit leader?
2: Pass.
1: What is the name of the river that runs through the Grand Canyon?
2: Pass.
1: Which is taller, the Eiffel Tower?

0: Tower or the Statue of Liberty?
1: The Eiffel Tower.
0: Which American singer was nicknamed the chairman of the board?
1: Nickname or which movie?
0: Yep, and we just hit the minute mark there. We ran out of time. That was actually Frank Sinatra, just so you know. The American singer was nicknamed the chairman of the board. Yeah, that one was okay. I only randomly know because of like musical theater shows and stuff that I've been in, but that's a deep cut right there for sure. But you did a fantastic job. We just almost got through all 10 right there. We passed on a couple, of course, but getting through the 10 is a great feat in itself. Of course, you got There's No Place Like Home. You got Mars is Not Larger Than Earth. State is the abbreviation of MI. Actually, Michigan, surprisingly enough. Mississippi, I believe, is MS, I want to say. Okay. I almost thought it was Missouri, but I think that's MO. I was trying to remember that little like quarter map that I used to have on my wall whenever I was a kid that had all the abbreviations on it. In baseball, the term for an outfielder catching a ball hit into the air is a fly out or an out, which one, that would have worked as well.
1: Okay.
0: Letter is second of the word friend, letter R. You got Tweety Bird right there for the, I think I saw a putty tat. Symbol for the unit leader would be the letter R. The Grand Canyon River, Colorado River. And then of course you got Eiffel Tower being taller than the Statue of Liberty. And then that Frank Sinatra question right there was that 10th question, but excellent job right there. We ripped through all of them in under that minute. Just had to pass on a couple right there, but we'll get you back on and see if we can get you that Disney cruise money for sure. And either way, we got you that lovely morning show t-shirt. We got you that nice morning show koozie. And in just a few weeks, we'll give it another whirl. See if we can get you hooked up with that $1,000. Thank you again for playing, Erica. Everybody else, if you want to play $1,000 minute, get registered right now. Mix95.com.
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6: 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Mostly cloudy with a chance for a stray shower this afternoon. The high near 70, going to drop to 53 later on tonight. 57 and cloudy tomorrow. 67 and sunny Friday. And 80 and sunny on your Saturday. 61 right now. 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

0: we got to hook y'all up with tickets to go see that guy last week, Noah Kahan. There is Stick Season. Hooking you up with tickets to go see Harry Styles tomorrow on a Ticket Takeover Thursday. Yeah, listen for those keywords every hour. Twin tickets to go see Harry in New York.
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0: It's the Ryan Spencer Show, Mix 95.1. Hopping out and passing things off to Kelly K here in just a little bit. Coming up this time tomorrow, we'll be hooking you up with the opportunity to fly out to New York City, which is going to be great because I feel like a lot of times in our area, we're kind of used to just like making that like 3.5 to 4 hour road trip to New York City. So you get to fly this time. Fly to New York City, get a luxury hotel stay, and go see Harry Styles at his sold out show at MSG coming up later on this year on the Together Together tour. It's going to be an awesome time. We got keywords every hour all throughout the day tomorrow with our Thursday ticket takeover. 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

Happy Wednesday to you. 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
12: Rain today, high 66. Tomorrow, clouds going to be cooler, high only reaching 55. Then more clouds for Friday, high 68. That's your forecast at Mix 95.1, number one for today's best music mix.

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101 Way Back Wednesday, Mix 95.1. Coming up, Jenna sent a message asking for help in convincing her soon-to-be sister-in-law not to dye her hair from brunette to platinum blonde the night before her wedding. We'll dive into it deeper as to why she wants to do that. 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

0: Olivia Dean, Mix 95.1. So Jenna texted us a message, 717-263-8595, by the way. She's asking for help in convincing her soon-to-be sister-in-law not to dye her brunette hair to platinum blonde the night before her wedding. She apparently wants to surprise her groom because he has a celebrity crush on Sabrina Carpenter. Now, any professional you ask, say do not do something like this the night before your wedding. First of all, it's more than just one appointment. This is a process that needs to happen over time. And she's asking her bridesmaids to, like, go get a box of color at the grocery store and do it, like DIY. Do not do that. Maybe just go buy a really great-looking wig. Experiment that way. Maybe the wedding night, that would be fun. What is your advice? And do you have a hair disaster you can share? 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

My mother-in-law cut her hair into a buzz cut, and my flower girl's hair, who had never cut her hair, into a short above-the-chin crazy haircut a week before my wedding. 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Still 15 years later,

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9: More rain today, mid-60s and clouds tomorrow. It's going to cool off, highly reaching 55, 68 more clouds on Friday before sunshine returns, and we hit near 80 on Saturday. That's your forecast. 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
0: Help me convince my soon-to-be sister-in-law not to dye her brunette hair platinum blonde the night before her wedding. She wants to surprise her groom, who loves Sabrina Carpenter. And since then, people have been sending in their hair disaster stories. Kimberly says my mom gave herself a perm the night before her wedding. She fried it and had to wear a hat down the aisle. And she sent a picture. It's like from the 80s. And you know what? Back then, she could pull that off. But again, best practice, let's not do a drastic change literally the night before your wedding. Let's either slow roll that or wait until after and then do like a fun surprise for him then. Okay? 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
14: Rain today, high 66. Tomorrow, clouds going to be cooler, high only reaching 55. Then more clouds for Friday, high 68. That's your forecast at Mix 95.1, number one for today's best music mix.

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105.1, there's a senior at Central Bucks High School South that's getting some national attention for her prom dress she designed and created from scratch. It's coming up.

0: 105.1. I thought this was so cool. Wanted to shine the spotlight on a senior at Central Bucks High School South in Warrington. Her name is Aaliyah Bray, and she's getting some national attention for a prom look she designed and created herself. 6ABC Philadelphia asked her to describe her designs in one word.
1: One word, sunshine. 110%. And I think that that is something that I try to put in most of my designs. I am a very colorful, bright, fun person, and I love making my own clothes because I get to reflect that. I'm walking you step by step through exactly how I did the whole thing to show people, like, yeah, you totally can do this if you have the drive and are willing to do it. Like, it's totally achievable.
0: I mean, she is amazing. So the gown is a beautiful yellow embroidered floral applique over it. Fits beautifully. And she shares the process in designing and sewing her creations from scratch on social media under @sewingwithAaliyah, two H's. 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
17: Working in the rain today, Titus's crew working in that Chambersburg-Shippensburg area. 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We've got rain off and on all day. Clouds tomorrow, 60s the temp, 48 overnight. Partly sunny, now get this, partly sunny Friday is 70, 80 on Saturday, and heaven forbid 90 on Sunday.
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0: dating when this song first got popular? 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

else think that 2002 seemed like 10 years ago instead of 22 years ago? Yeah, maybe it's just us Gen Xers. Remember Revenge of the Nerds? Remember Ogre? He passed away. 71. I'm sure he lived a hard and fast life.

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TV's taken a hit, too. And one of the things that's taken a hit, and I can't hardly believe it, ABC's Late Show with Steve Colbert, formerly with Dave Letterman. That's what I remember the Late Show being, in the Late Late Show with Dave Letterman. But yeah, Stephen Colbert is going to wrap everything up on May 21st.

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Happy birthday to Lynn, driving van number 730, taking the children home today. I feel like I'm right in there in the van, right beside you. Can I have the front seat, please? I call shotgun.

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14: Anyone from Hagerstown to Shippensburg, there's no delays being reported northbound or southbound. 81 between Hagerstown and Martinsburg, you're clear in both directions. Now on 70 between Big Pole and Frederick, eastbound, no issues. On the westbound side, all lanes are blocked for serious crash between exit 18 and exit 12, and traffic is crawling from exit 24. On Route 11, between the West Virginia state line to Chambersburg, no issues. On 9, you're at speed between Hedgesville to Charlestown. And it's clear on 1630 and 316. That's traffic, and you're up to date.
13: 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If you love a great deal on all things for the home inside and out, stop by Surplus City in the West Side Plaza, Route 30 West in Chambersburg.
0: I'm going to rank May as busy as October and December. There's a lot of things going on, wrapping up a lot of things. A lot of graduations. I'm going to a pinning tomorrow night for Chloe. I'm excited about that. So we have rain today. I'm glad it won't be raining tomorrow. Cloudy 60 tomorrow, 70 on Friday, 80 on Saturday.

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1: 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Ryan Smetzer will start those keywords at 8. 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

0: Today's best music is on Mix 95.1. Courtney Fox taking Mix 95.1 on the move Saturday. We're doing it again. 10 to noon. Floor pools. Lincoln Way East in Chambersburg. I know you have been wanting to do it. You have been wanting to take the plunge. No pun intended. This is the weekend to do it because the deals are good. You're going to get like $1,500 back in rebates and you're going to save tons of money. And they also have financing.
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12: Anyone from Hagerstown to Shippensburg, there's no delays being reported northbound or southbound. 81 between Hagerstown and Martinsburg, you're clear in both directions. Now on 70 between Big Pole and Frederick, eastbound, no issues. On the westbound side, all lanes are blocked for serious crash between exit 18 and exit 12, and traffic is crawling from exit 24. On Route 11, between the West Virginia state line to Chambersburg, no issues. On 9, you're at speed between Hedgesville to Charlestown. And it's clear on 1630 and 316. That's traffic, and you're up to date.
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7: 81 between Hagerstown and Shippensburg is at speed. 81 between Hagerstown and Martinsburg, no delays there. Now on 70 between Big Pull and Frederick, eastbound, you're good to go. On the westbound side, long-standing crash at exit 18. Traffic is jammed from 24. On Route 11, between the West Virginia State Line to Chambersburg, that's clear. On 9, you're at speed from Hedgesville to Charlestown. And no issues on 1630 or 316. That's traffic, and you're up to date.
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8: Hit and miss on the rain showers for the rest of today, and that's going to bring us a cloudy day tomorrow. Cooler temps. It's only going to be about 60 in the afternoon. Then we look ahead to Friday. We're going to see some sunshine, and it's going to be 70. And then Saturday, we're going to see some sunshine, and it's going to be 80. Can you imagine what Sunday's going to be? 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

hardly know what to do with myself on Wednesdays now that clubs are over. Well, I think I'll find something to do, and I got to find something for dinner, so I'll be a little bit busy here this evening. How about you? 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Something good? Well, send me a text and let me know. Say, hey, Courtney, at 717-263-8595. Have a good night. Our ticket takeover for Harry Styles kicks off tomorrow. 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
23: 81 between Hagerstown and Shippensburg is at speed. 81 between Hagerstown and Martinsburg, no delays there. Now on 70 between Big Pull and Frederick, eastbound, you're good to go. On the westbound side, long-standing crash at exit 18. Traffic is jammed from 24. On Route 11 between the West Virginia state line to Chambersburg, that's clear. On 9, you're at speed from Hedgesville to Charlestown. And no issues on 1630 or 316. That's traffic, and you're up to date.
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0: XYZ with Derek Zachary. We're halfway through the week, and yes, we feel like this has been the longest 2.5-3 day week that I've ever experienced. We're moving studios right now.
1: That is the bit right now.
0: It's not a bit. I wish it was a bit. We're learning more about, I think, not only our friends, each other, the business,
1: okay,
0: but like ourselves.
1: I think you're going through something totally different than what I'm going through.
0: I've seen you become a different person driving a U-Haul.
1: What do you mean?
0: You make fun of me regularly for my road rage.
1: Yeah, yeah.
0: And you have been on the horn. Okay. On that U-Haul. Morning.
1: Now, I use a horn very, like, I'm a light tap horn guy, because, like, I'm not trying to be rude. You just need to get in tune with the road.
0: What do you mean a light tap? Like, it either sounds
1: or it doesn't. Nope, that's wrong, Audrey. I do a one tap, boop, like, you lay on a horn.
2: So it's not nice. It's not like a beep, beep.
1: No, no. See,
0: is there a nice way to use a horn?
1: Yeah, mine. My boop. It's like, hey, I'm not trying to be mean. I just need to let you know it's time to go.
0: I am under the belief that the horn is there for a reason, so it should be utilized.
1: Yeah, you want to get angry.
0: And I don't get angry. I utilize it as a notification system, which is what it's meant for.
1: I don't think
0: XYZ with Eric Zachary is on.

0: Dua Lipa is suing Samsung.
1: Uh-oh.
0: Her team and her are claiming that Samsung's utilized her likeness far beyond approval, but also, like, they're even claiming that she never even gave approval in the first place. It's kind of a scary situation for people that work with celebrities.
1: Yes, it
0: AKA is. AKA us. XYZ with Eric Zachary, your XYZ ENT Entertainment Report, all brought to you by Eggland's Best. Audrey.
2: She has filed a $15 million federal lawsuit in California against Samsung because they were selling TVs with a photo of her on the front, on like the, you know what I mean?
3: Like on the box.
1: Like on the box of the TV.
2: On the box of the TV. And you know, it's like, it shows like the home screen of what a TV would be.
1: Yeah.
2: She's like a part of the preview. And so she's saying, it was used without her permission.
1: Right.
2: And
1: you got to hit Dua Lipa up.
2: Yeah.
0: So I read into this because I'm interested in the other side of it, which is that Samsung saying, no. We got the approval from the third party production company we utilized. And and Dua's like, well, we never authorized Samsung. So now it's a bigger conversation. This is where I get scared because I own a production company.
1: Welcome back, Little Litigator.
0: Where people sign releases all the time. So I find it very believable that Dua or her team signed a release with a production company. And now, and only now, because they're realizing that was then basically sold off or a subcontractor for Samsung.
1: Yeah. Uh-huh.
0: That she's like, whoa, hang on.
1: Yeah.
0: Like, people are doing Taylor Swift takeovers and bar hops all the time.
1: Right.
0: Taylor's not going after them. But if Samsung used Taylor Swift's image,
1: well, that's just a bigger pull of money.
0: My
1: you know?
0: Point is that I don't know. Maybe I'm feeling some type of way because I have worked with celebrities and gotten releases, and then they try to like flip the script on you when they realize this might be used more regionally or internationally. But also that's written into the contract.
1: See, I try to just avoid all of that. I've been using AI to be Eric Zachary on Cameo on the side.

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0: You deserve a break, you know, to get away from it all.
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1: Imagine jetting off to Jamaica.
0: Say it.
1: Jamaica.
0: Yeah, Audrey. Yeah. Jamaica. It's beaches, it's mountains, lively, yet laid back. It's luxurious and adventurous, and it's a vibe. It's a vacation.
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0: 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I guess Fourth Wing's a really popular book series.
1: Boy, is it.
0: I am learning about this in real time, but I know Jordan's fiance loves it.
1: Yeah, yeah.
0: I know some other... it's like it's romance meets like fantasy.
1: Game of Thrones.
0: Yeah, and, and dragons, right? Yes, the whole concept is like you're going to a very war-driven dragon college or I don't...
1: Right, right. But it's also, it's low-key, very horny.
0: Okay.
2: I was going to say, is it similar to like A Court of Thrones and Roses?
1: Yes, yes.
0: Okay. Every girl that I know that like posts about like loving like the Renaissance Fair has posted about this book series.
1: Yeah.
2: Yes.
0: Michael B. Jordan has announced that he will be executive producing a new TV adaptation. Unclear if he'll be in it or not, but people are speculating.
1: Well, I'm getting divorced. That was it. Let's lock it up.
0: I think you're getting divorced with. Like, I don't know that you're getting to make that decision.
1: Yes, you know, I'm out. If Michael B. Jordan's doing Fourth Wing, there's no reason for me to be here anymore.
0: Yeah,
1: so.
0: I mean, my top comment, which I love, is that, you know, he's the GOAT. This is why he has 6 championship rings. It's a nod to Michael Jordan.
1: Yes, yeah.
0: Basketball player. Yeah. But yeah, Michael B. Jordan, Fourth Wing coming soon.

0: I want you, I need you, oh God. I need these beautiful things that I've got.
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0: 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Mom's hot take is coming up on the way. My mom joining the show to provide, honestly, fun. just updates on her life.
1: Everybody's life my age.
0: Everybody's life your age.
2: You got them on. You got
1: bring them on,
2: of them.
1: People. I'll talk about them. Yep, okay. Absolutely.
0: Okay. Specifically, you're taking a hip hop dance class.
1: Yes, I started taking. I'm a dancer at heart. I mean, I haven't done it in for a very long time, but I love the art of dance. Okay. So I sought out
0: a trapeze
1: dance class.
0: Artist at heart. What does that
2: right,
0: mean?
2: Like, right, exactly.
0: You just name things that you're, that, I mean,
1: you are a dancer,
0: but you're kind of selling yourself short.
1: Well,
0: I feel like.
1: You may know, Jordan is quizzing me about, is it a legit dance class? So we're going to talk about that.
0: I think he has very legitimate concerns.
1: Exactly.
0: Yeah. All right. My mom's taking a hip hop dance class, and we won't name your exact age unless you want to share it, but you're over 50.
1: I'm over 60.
0: Well, I didn't want to be the one to volunteer the information. And it's a class that otherwise is taken by teens. And my mom's like, let me jump in. Let me get my hip and hop it on.
2: I hated that. But
1: the hip to the hop to the hip and the hip hop.
2: I hate this too.
0: That's not how that goes. All right. Mom's hot takes coming up next.

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0: No.
2: No. No.
0: This is the important thing. It's a sponsor.
2: Yeah, we have to say
1: it
2: right.
1: I know.
0: 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Status.
1: Got it.
2: Okay.
0: Thanks. All right. Mom, you're taking a hip-hop class with youths.
1: Well, it started as an adult jazz class. Nobody joined that class. So they're
0: like, hey, come to the Cardi B side.
1: So they're like, let's do adult hip-hop. You'll like it.
0: Adult
1: and
0: hip-hop. It's
1: adult
0: a dance
1: hip-hop.
0: Class, I should
1: yes,
0: clarify.
1: Yes,
0: she's not learning
1: it's a
0: to
1: dance
0: rap.
1: Class. No, it's in a studio. It's a legit studio. And so Jordan's an excellent hip-hop dancer as well, but, I'm not.
0: Are you a specialized hip-hop dancer, Jordan? Or is my mom just alluding to the fact that you're black?
2: Yeah, I was just going to say, I'm black. I grew up black. You know, it's just something.
1: Oh, my gosh.
2: That
1: stop.
2: Is very commonplace in the black
1: stop,
2: community.
1: Stop. Anyways, I've been taking this for a while, and we've been adding on sections to different parts of songs. And
2: sure.
1: I couldn't remember the exact song that we did last night or Monday night.
0: Last night was Tuesday, but okay. You were saying you were dancing to what group?
1: OTS.
2: This is now, if you look this up in your own time, she wasn't dancing to OTS.
0: So if you're in your car and you're like, does she mean BTS? We asked that question.
1: No, it's not BTS.
0: Okay.
2: No.
0: But it's not OTS either.
2: It's not OTS.
1: It's three letters, and I know there's an O in there, and they cover.
0: DMX.
2: Right? SWV.
1: And they cover a Michael Jackson.
0: NWA.
1: A Jackson
2: hold
1: song.
2: Hold on. Did they cover a Michael Jackson song?
1: No, it's
2: or were
1: kind
2: you
1: of bedded under.
2: To PYT?
1: No. It's kind of bedded under, and then it's like a, hip.
2: Just stop doing
0: whatever
2: stop
0: you're
2: doing
0: about
2: that.
0: To do is getting
2: just,
0: very racist.
2: Just don't do that. Okay, so here's my issue. I asked if you've done, like, specific dance moves that have names that people know. Now, we started very surface level, like Soulja Boy's Crank That.
0: Or the Dougie.
2: Or the
0: Running Man. Right.
2: Yeah, any of these things. Chicken Head, none of these things have come up in your hip-hop.
0: What's a chicken head?
2: Google it in your own time.
0: Okay, I got time.
2: Mom, you said...
1: No,
2: that,
1: I said I knew how to do the crank.
2: Right. The crank that Soulja Boy.
1: Okay, yeah.
2: It doesn't really go like that, but...
0: That's what that's called?
2: Yes, that is...
0: I didn't
2: that's
0: know that was
2: chicken,
0: called the chicken
2: that's
0: head.
2: That's the chicken head. Anyway,
0: it doesn't look like a chicken.
2: Okay, that's not... I'll give you the backstory a different time.
0: Okay.
2: But to my point, Mom, you're not doing anything that is relatively hip-hop... It reminds me of that one woman's 80s video, like, this is hip-hop.
0: Yeah.
2: This is not hip-hop, So I think you're
0: very
2: getting scammed.
0: Darren dance group, for
2: yes,
0: sure.
2: Yeah,
1: okay,
2: yeah.
1: Gotcha. All right, I've invited you to the dance class, Jordan, and I want you to meet the instructor who is very hip, she's very hop, and she's 30.
0: Whatever you're about to say, there's no world. Nope, stop.
1: 30.
0: I don't care about anything. No, we're done.
2: Okay,
0: you can't say anything funnier than that.
1: I'm going to put it on video.
0: All right, please.
1: Next week when we dance it, I'm going to have her put it on video and record it. And then we can put it on Mom's Hot Takes.
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0: Yeah, Audrey. 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